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It really couldn't be simpler. I'll put my-

0: There we go. That was Phyllis Dillon with Picture on the Wall. Next up is Tosh Royley with 1, 2, 3. I love you.
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There we go. That was Inner Circle with Chronix with Tenement Yard. 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
5: 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He's grown his ear a bit, but it's smooth, not too long. And he wears a baseball shirt with a number 17 on.

There we go. That was Cock Sparrow with England Belongs to Me. Next up, this one's go out for all the West Ham fans. This one is Booze and Glory with London Skinhead Crew.

There we go, that was Booze and Glory of London Skinhead Crew. I'd like to say a massive thank you to everyone who has listened to me today. Catch me, DJ Alfie T, same place, same time next week. Make sure you stay tuned for DJ Marky J up next. I'm going to finish off with Sham 69, Hurry Up Harry.

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1: Let's get together and feel alright.
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0: afternoon.
1: Good evening.
0: And we're put along, guys. Me Big Kev.
1: And me Little Zoo.
0: Tuesday night, 8 o'clock. Alright, big thanks to DJ Mappers and Catback there for the last 2 hours. We're going to move on. What are we going to have now, Zoo?
1: Oh, we're going to have The Sun Is Shining.
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2: 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Respect, Mr. Bato Bang Bang.

0: about that then.
1: Sun is shining.
0: What if that sun wants to go in?
1: It has been far too hot, guys. It's going to get even hotter. Good evening, Mick Taylor, who's just joined us.
0: Well, look, he's in Parma.
1: Okay, he's still joined us. And hello, Parma.
0: Sorry, but we're watching England. Well, I know the football's on. I know it's the World Cup. I know England are playing tonight. But we're still here in our little studio in Stevenage, Hertfordshire,
1: doing their show. Have a listen to us.
0: I know the football's on. I'm sure people in the Facebook will keep me updated with what's going on. But I'm just trying to read that. Oh, okay. He's in Parma watching England play, and he'll tune in when he comes home.
1: Oh, that's fair enough.
0: Well, it'd be nice to have him back.
1: Yes.
0: Yeah. Hang on a minute. He was in Parma. Excuse me. He was in Parma on the last show we did.
1: I don't know. I'm not sure.
0: He was.
1: And he's still there.
0: Yeah, because we were playing songs and Germans next door were listening.
1: That's right.
0: Yeah, see. But guys, it's been so hot, isn't it?
1: And it's going to get even
0: hotter. It's going to stay hot,
1: it really
0: guys.
1: Is, so yeah. Be careful. Drink plenty of water.
0: So. With tonight's show, we are going to do songs about being hot, the sunshine, what else?
1: Oh, and thunderstorms.
0: Yeah, rain and thunder. Rain. Can't stand the rain.
1: Yeah.
0: Yeah, we didn't have some of that at all. Not only has it been hot, we've been having lots of rain.
1: What about the thunder and the lightning?
0: I slept through it, love.
1: You did?
0: Yeah.
1: Others didn't.
0: I never heard no thunder. I never saw no lightning. I slept right through it.
1: Yes.
0: There you go. Right, guys, whatever kind of weather you've got, I hope you're enjoying yourselves. And you can do that by listening to us. We're going to play some more tunes, aren't we?
1: We are. We're going to give you some Byron Lee and the Dragonaires. Hot, hot, hot.

0: How's about that, guys? Big Kevin Little Z. Playing little tunes and you can listen in the garden in the sun and have lots of fun.
1: Aye.
0: A little jingle I did there, guys. Right, I'm going to go back that way, Z. That's it. Right, let's play some more tunes for these lovely people.
1: Alrighty.
0: Okay, so we've got a bit of Paso Banton featuring
1: Rankin Roger
0: with
1: Bubbling Hole.
0: Let's do it.
1: Bubble bubble.
2: All easy, Radical Roger. Respect Mr. Paso Banton. Rough, just like a soup in a pot. We are what? Bubbling hot.

0: Auto Bantam featuring Frank and Roger.
1: And Bobbling Hot.
0: And we're all sitting here bobbling hot.
1: Bobbling hot. I've got the aircon on full whack.
0: Yes.
1: And it's full still hot, guys.
0: Hot.
1: I just have a look here. Oh, there's a heat warning just been issued, but that's all it's telling me.
0: Yes, that is for tomorrow, guys. So all of you be careful.
1: Ah, there you go. So you see that, Sean? What Sean just put.
0: What's
1: right, what can I say, guys? I'm going to say it once again. Big thank you to DJ Mappers there for the last hour and to Cat Flap for the hour before that. And don't forget to stay tuned, because coming up after us will be DJ Atty. And then after DJ Atty, stay tuned for Rob Mr. Scarthorpe. So there you go, guys. That's your line-up for this evening, so stay tuned. Right, I've got a request come in, and we're going to do it. I do like this song myself. What is it, Z?
0: Right, well, first one is again out for Michelle. She knows who she is.
1: She does.
0: This is Tim Armstrong.
1: With
0: Interaction.
1: Let's do it.

0: This is going to be awkward, see?
1: Yes, because we're eating lovely lollies and trying to chat at the same time.
0: Well, I've got a mouthful of ice cream.
1: Right, well, let me just that one.
0: Well, I've got to do something.
1: Oh, okay.
0: Yeah. So, guys, I've got to tell you, yesterday was Boot Boy Radio's birthday. So we've been running for 8 years yesterday, guys. And also, what yesterday was Windrush. So, let me just say, because it's 8 years later, and I can't remember how many years later for Windrush, I've got to do this.

0: And there you go, guys. Big, big, big happy birthday to Big Boy Radio. 8 years yesterday, guys. Here's to the next 8 years, where we'll be bringing you tunes like this.
1: Roots Radic. Hot, we hot.
0: That'll do.

0: There we go, everybody. That was Roots of Radix. Hot we hot.
1: I'll start again.
0: Will you stop dropping your lolly everywhere?
1: My lolly keeps dripping on the
0: computer. God, this is making a mess.
1: It's dripping on the desk.
0: Right, everyone. On with the next tune.
1: What is it?
0: Well,
1: what?
0: Give me a minute and I'll let everybody know.
1: Okay.
0: This is Keith and Tex.
1: Yes.
0: Stop that train.
1: I can't.

0: Right, so you counting your lolly love, I'm all over it.
1: I am, everybody.
0: I've
1: sorry.
0: Got the microphone. I've eaten mine. Half of it's on the desk. And half of yours is dripping you that. That's how hot it is, guys. It is so hot.
1: But I tell you what, guys, if you're hot, go get some lollies.
0: Yeah, come here, some nice lollies. Then just that lovely lemonade lolly.
1: Well refreshing.
0: The amount of noise she's making with it, I think she's really enjoying it. Oh, hang on. Are you right there?
2: Yeah.
0: You sure? You got a mouthful of lemonade lolly?
1: Yes.
0: Sorry, your head. Guys. Right, guys, we've had another request come in. And it's going to be a bit of Toots and the Maytals with Louie.

0: There we go, everyone. That was Toots and the Maydles and Louie Louie.
1: Right, guys. She's back. Zen had gone absent for a little while because the lolly fell off the stick and Zen ended up with a whole mouthful of lemonade lolly. She said, I'm a butter man.
0: Froze my tongue, people. Not nice.
1: Yeah, but she's back anyway. Right. Now then, where are we, Zen?
0: Oh, we're there.
1: Yeah. Prince Buster.
0: Yes.
1: Trying to do with this weather again.
0: Yep.
1: What is it?
0: This is too hot.

0: There we go, Prince Buster and Too Hot.
1: There you go, guys. Right, we just had another request come in.
0: Aye.
1: Someone that absolutely loves my best mate, Aaron Two Time Alone, the Trojan Beats. And he's asked, well, she has asked,
0: she
1: sorry.
0: She has asked.
1: That's right, I just missed the sh.
0: Right.
1: I missed the sh.
0: Okay.
1: She has asked for the Trojan Beats.
0: So this one is going out for Mandy.
1: It is going for Mandy Williams. And also we're doing the hot and the sun and everything else. So I just thought walking in the sunshine would be

0: Treasure Beats.
1: How about that, guys?
0: And Women in the Sunshine.
1: Fantastic Trojan Beats themselves. Back as a ball band. Look out for them having a gig somewhere near you.
0: Go and see them.
1: Go and see them, guys. Right, seeing as everyone in the Facebook Live is so absolutely amazed by the Trojan Beats, we're going to play you another one.
0: Oh.
1: This one's not out. You guys will not be able to get this yet. But I've got it. It should be coming out on the new album very, very soon.

0: Ba-ba-boom.
1: There we go, everybody. That was the Treasure Beats with Ba-ba-boom.
0: Ba-ba-boom.
1: Excuse me.
0: Or Ba-ba-boom.
1: You're the one get down that low.
0: Okay, then.
1: Sorry.
0: All right, then. Right, so we had no request coming today.
1: We have.
0: It's for the specials.
1: In Ghost Town.
0: Here we go.

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1: Billy.
2: Oh, like it from.
1: Now, I've got a funny feeling.
2: Aye.
1: Someone might have recorded that from BBC Radio 6.
2: I think you might have got it somewhere along the line.
1: And somehow it's got into my playlist.
2: Yes. Oopsie.
1: But never mind.
2: Still
1: I'll,
2: a good tune.
1: I'll have to edit that later.
2: Yeah.
1: Right, there you go. Right, another request, and oh yes, what I was saying was Tracy asked for that song, and Tracy, if you hang around, I have another special song coming up very, very soon. Right, another request we've had is for the Harry J All-Stars.
2: Mick

0: There we go, and Harry J. All-Stars and Liquidator.
1: I wasn't going to do that. I was just going to play the next song.
0: Oh, very
1: but
0: sorry.
1: But you turned the microphone
0: on. I have.
1: So now we've got to talk to the peoples.
0: I love talking to my peoples.
1: Well, then tell them what we're going to play next, and it isn't that first
0: okay.
1: bit.
0: Okay.
1: It's just this bit.
0: Yes, it is the Mooches.
1: Oh.
0: And what am I to do now?
1: Gonna have you, Marky Mark.

0: Oh, there you go, guys. The fabulous Jai Shapen and Moochers with his Boo Boo Radio jingle. Right, we did have a request for specials earlier, and I did just give out on the Facebook Live that I was going to play another song for that person. It's going out for Tracy. Another special song with
1: The Dog.

Skeggy Reggae from the Suncastle Skegness. Papa Echo 25 to Uniform Brava from the 11th to the 13th of September 2026. Put it in your diary now with top live band performances throughout the weekend from the Magnificent Exodus, Scartopia, the Regulites, Scardust and Scarburst UK. The fantastic Marcia Hastings 1066 featuring a solo performance from Kelly Foyster with more announcements to follow. And not forgetting the top vinyl DJs on two sound systems across the three-day weekend. 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

0: Oh yeah, that's your QT. When the jingle stops, you put the microphones on, darling. I thought you'd got the hang of this by now, love.
1: I'm going to say one word. Don't make me choke. I'm not talking to you, that's three. So, crack on.
0: I'm not talking to
1: just
0: you,
1: crack
0: that's
1: on.
0: Five.
1: Just crack on.
0: That's five. Go on, we're going next.
1: Right, people. As I'm not talking to Kev now. This is for you guys. This is the 10.

0: yelling on myself out,
1: please. Oh, sorry, guys. That was sneezing. Just headbutted the microphone.
0: I nearly knocked myself
1: so
0: out.
1: So if you're listening back to this on Podomatic and you hear a bump on the microphone, that was Zen sneezing.
0: Sorry.
1: Right, going at me, old mate Marky Mott. He did go and see the UB40 at the weekend in Bedford Forest. So I'm going to play a bit of UB40 with...
0: Bring Me Your

0: WB40 and
1: bring me a cup.
0: Cup.
1: Bring me a cup. I want a cup of coffee.
0: What are you gonna
1: get me a cup of coffee.
0: No. Anyway, guys.
1: Well, this was a request as well. No, it wasn't. No, it wasn't. I put these in because of this lovely weather we're having.
0: Okay.
1: So what is it?
0: I'm going to give you all the specials.
1: Again.
0: They're too hot.
1: It goes.
2: Why? We're going to leave that toy, I know. Because it's too hot.

0: There we go.
1: Too hot.
0: It is.
1: Too hot. You nearly swore then.
0: I nearly did, and I nearly said myself.
1: You nearly said bloody too hot.
0: Oh, no. Well.
1: No, we're only out of spare after 9 o'clock, and it's 9 o'clock here. But it's probably 9 o'clock somewhere else, if not later.
0: Guys, I did not swear at you.
1: No.
0: That was Big Kev said the B word.
1: Hang on, I've got to read that in a minute.
0: All right.
1: Right, anyway, we're going to do this one. I don't know where he's gone, but the very own Andy Pritchard, the singing trucker, he loves this song, and he changed his job, so he gets a chance to come in and see the show now, guys. So, Andy, I'm going to play a song for you. And again, due to the weather,
0: this is the Jewelers with Sunny Days.
1: Yes.

0: jewellers and sunny days.
1: And we've had so much response to the jewellers.
0: We're going
1: to
0: play you
1: in the Facebook Live. We're going to play you two more. So, Marky Mott likes the jewellers. He's going to see them in August in Skeggy. And Tracy, she likes the jewellers. So I'm going to play you two in a row. We're going to start off with Kiss on the Lips, and then we're going to play
0: On the Beach.
1: Here we go, guys.
2: I'll come riding on the Brixton train.

0: There we go, the jewellers, and don't go.
1: Yeah, indeed. I did say we've got two in a row, and we are going to play another one that we've just been requested. But before we do, I've just been told, obviously, England are playing tonight, and it's half-time, and it's 0-0. So, I think we should give them a little bit of an egging on, guys. So, local band to us done this song last year for England, and I'm going to play it just to give them a little boost. What are we having to see?
0: Right, this is Blue Bounce, guys, and Let the Lions Roar.

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0: big birdie. That was a bit slow though, wasn't it?
1: I know, it was a bit slow, that's why I was giggling.
0: Oh, okay, this is the Jewellers up for you next, guys. This is Red Light, and this is going out for Nick Crook.
1: There you go, Nick Boy.

0: me like a red light.
1: There we go, the Judas and Red Light.
2: There you go, guys. Right, another local band to ask, apart from the Bounce, or fairly local, would be the Scarphonics. And they got a new song out, haven't they?
1: They have.
2: What is it?
1: It's Let's Go.

0: How about that, guys?
1: Go.
0: Right.
1: Let's go.
0: The Scarphonics, no less.
1: Yeah.
0: Right, guys, we've got 14 minutes left.
1: So.
0: 14 minutes, guys. Don't forget, stay tuned. Coming up, straight after us, will be DJ Atty. And then at 11 o'clock, we'll be... No, hang on a minute. 10 to 11. No, at 11 o'clock, we'll be, yes, DJ Rob Scarpolithorpe. So stay tuned for that, guys. Right, we had a request. I don't know if it's the right one, but I'm going to play it anyway. We wanted a bit of... what was it?
1: George Nix.
0: No, yeah, it was my Sweet Lord. So I've got the George Nix version, and that's what we're going to...

0: guys, just so we can get all the songs in, we're going to play a bit of each one, and we're going to come a little bit short. Right, now I know everyone likes this one. So we're going to play
1: Death and Guitar Pop
0: with
1: Boss.
2: Hello, you lovely people. 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It's all our price.

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1: 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Deep Clark.
0: Well, we're going to go straight into this one for Mandy Bailey. I'm going to play you out this one, guys. It's a bit of
1: Shang-a-lang.

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0: Well, hello, chaps and chapesses, so welcome to the Streetwise Show, here with me, Steve Kez. Here, of course, and I say this every week, only on the Big Boy Radio. You will never find this show anywhere else. How good is that, eh? Bit of punk rock. Sometimes you play a bit of new wave, noise music, and of course, the occasional reggae, skinhead reggae especially.
1: Ladies and gentlemen.
0: So if you're not enjoying the World Cup, please stay tuned.

Brain Dance with Street Kids. And we did mention the World Cup, didn't we? From the Keep the Faith album, this is The Business with Maradona.

classic from Criminal Damage. And this is another classic band from this time, from the early 80s. This is The Blitz with Time Bomb.

You would have heard June October announce about his leg. He just said he's going to get an impossible leg. Oh, brilliant. My makeup, didn't it? This is Chelsea with Rocking Horse.

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0: Yeah, classic Ramones with We're a Happy Family. Of course, they're singing about the Poop Boy Radio family, aren't they? Hey?
1: Where are my safety?
0: What a great track, eh?
1: What did you do with my safety
0: pins? This is I Know Rocks with Tragedy.

Yeah, classic 77 band, The Right. And so these, this is Alberto Rios Tres Bernays. We're a bit of a theatre time style punk band back in the day. And this is Goblin Online.

Justin Chappest has just about wrapped up another 1 hour of the Streetwise Show with me, Steve Curtis, here on the Boot Boy Radio. Hope you enjoyed this week's content. A bit of a World Cup flavour of a couple of songs in there. And of course, the football hooligan one. I mean, we don't want to see that, do we? So please join me again next week at the same time, 10 p.m. Greenwich Mean Time on a Saturday with repeats on a Monday lunchtime. So please stay tuned to the station for some classic genre flavours. So until next time, I shall leave this. This is The Clash with Bank Robber. 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

morning, everyone. How are you? I'm Scubber Steve doing the Boot Boy Breakfast Show live, of course, on Boot Boy Radio, the number one station for all the great music genres. Right, let's kick things straight off, shall we, and have a bit of the Four Skins and Plastic Gangster.

Ah, the reason I'm playing that this week, I don't watch a great deal of TV, but I was channel hopping this week and I come across an old minder, and that reminded me of that song and Foreskins and Plastic Gangster. So, how's your morning going? How's your breakfast going? Mine's terrible. I went to the fridge this morning, I ran out of blueberries, and no blueberries in me porridge this morning, just lashings of honey instead. Oh, well, I'll survive when I. Lena Lovage, lucky number.

Lena Lovage, Lucky Number. Morning, Sim, the wonderful Sim Muller, who does that Scar and Punk show. He's listening in. He loved the Foreskins. That's right up his street. Good morning, mate. How are you? Listen tonight, by the way, 10 p.m. Great, great show. And if you can't, like I can't tonight, because I'm off to a gig again. I always listen to his show on Podomatic, so I suggest you should do so as well. I'm going to stick with the same era, sort of late 70s, early 80s, and a bit of Ruts now, shall we? We've got to wake you up. And this is Staring at the Rude Boys.

Awesome track that. The Ruts staring at the roof, boys. Now this next track I'm going to play reminds me of my youth. I was a mad keen Cambridge United fan. I was for a massive part of my life until I completely fell out of love with football, to be honest. But as a kid, we used to go on the terraces as soon as they opened. Like when football used to kick off at a proper time at 3 o'clock, we'd be on the terraces like from midday, freezing cold, and just listen to the soundtrack. It was always, I don't know who done it, but up Cambridge United. We had good record shops in Cambridge. We had Andy's Records. Those from the area would know it. And I think they were the ones that supplied the club with the music. And whoever chose the music always chose well. And this song always reminds me of sitting on the terraces, freezing cold, waiting for the game to start. And this played every week. And this is The Pretenders and Brass in Pocket.

most probably the Pretenders' biggest hit, and in my opinion, their best song from 1979, I think it was, and that is Brass in Pocket. Oh, we've got to have a bit of Blondie, haven't we, while we're doing this sort of stuff? And picture this.

Happy memories listening to all this stuff. I thought as I'm approaching the last 7 days of being 59, I thought I'd start the show off with all this sort of stuff. So let's carry on with the Clash, shall we? And Last Gang in Town.

That is 5 minutes 13 of pure joy, hey? What a tune. Last Gang in Town, The Clash. Stiff Little Fingers, Nobody's Hero.

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I'm only enjoying the music this morning. I'm loving playing all this. It's great, isn't it? It's waking me up. 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

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The Undertones, My Perfect Cousin. And while I'm playing all this stuff, I've got to play this next band, didn't I? Questions and Answers, Sham 69.

0: Triple Sham 69, questions and answers. And I see Sham a couple of months ago, and this band supported, and they blew me away. And this is the Anti-Nowhere League, and we're the League.
1: We are the League.

Argentina, we're league and we are the league. While we're playing a bit of punk, I'm going to play two modern punk songs. This next one comes out today. You need to get this. This is awesome. I love it to death and I'm playing it on every show I'm doing at the moment. And this is Mutiny and Drain the Lung.

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Get it, download it, whatever. Mutiny, Drain the Lung. Love that to bits. I'm going to see this band tonight, and this comes out on their new album on the 14th of February. And this is the wonderful Roadkill Drive Through and Moonshine on the Brain.

If you're in the Cambridge area tonight, get up the junction to the Fiverr event and Roadkill Drive Through, a headlining. Scissors are on as well, another great band I've seen. Yeah, get up there for £5 for five bands. Awesome. We're going to finish this segment off. I don't know why I ain't played these yet. And this is a jam and art school.

0: I think that was the best era for the Jam. I love their punky era, and that is Art School. We're going to have a word from our sponsors now. I'm going to come back with another great new track by a band called Slump, so stay tuned.
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this this week. I love it to bits. It's a great song. It's a band, I think they're a relatively new band. They're from Ireland. They're called Slump. And that is Spaghetti. It's an awesome track. I love it. Let's have a bit of old school now. And this is The Pioneers and Jackpot.

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Morning, Mr. Harvey. Good to have your ears, mate. How old are you? That's just the next track is Joseph's. How are you, mate? Hope you're doing well. And he's asked for this because somebody he knows, I don't know who, but he's coming up to the big 6-0 soon. So he's asked for this. Toots and the Maytals.

weren't the version I meant to put on, but that was all right. Apparently, it's got Terry Hall, the Scatterlights, and you, Roy, in it. I didn't hear Terry Hall, to be honest, but there you go. The Tenors now, and weather report, and I can tell you it's bloody raining again.

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That was all right though. Millie Wings of a Dove, Dandy Livingstone Now, and Take a Message, Maria.

in stone. 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Who's Jenny? Johnny Nash and Wonderful World.

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He's a bit of country guitar, isn't it? Oh, never mind. Desmond Dekker now, and you can get it if you really want. Let's hope this is the version I want. Oh, it is. We're all right. Safe hands with Desmond.

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You can get it if you really want. I haven't played this for absolutely ages. And the Scatterlights, Guns of Navarone.

Engine 54 by the Ethiopians. And that's the last one of the old school. I'm going to have half an hour of two-tone stuff, my first love of music. And, you know, this old stuff, great it is. And if you want to carry on hearing this, stay tuned today to Boot Boy Radio, because up next, we've got Mark Wilson, the Music Liquidator, who have 2 hours of even better old stuff than what I bring you. I tell you, he knows his stuff. And then you've got Rude Boy Murph afterwards, so it bang out some cracking tunes as well. So stay tuned if you like all the old school. I'm going to bring you the madness. The madness? What's up with me today? The madness. That would sound crap, wouldn't it? Madness and the Prince. Buster, he sold the...

when Madness were at the top of their game, weren't they? And their first song, and that was on Two Tone Records, of course, and that is The Prince. Let's have a bit of beat now, and I loved the beat back in the day. They were up there with the Specials. And this is Wine and Grind and Stand Down Margaret, two for the price of one.

0: The beat, of course, Wine and Grind, Stand Down Margaret. I've got a song I'm going to play for a very dear friend of mine, and that's Mr. Paul Harvey. This is for you, mate. Bad Manners, Return of the Ugly.
1: Return

poor Mr. Harvey messaged me. He says he's not ugly pussy and he's gorgeous. I said to him, it could also mean something else. Those who got a certain message last weekend would know what I mean. Bad Manners track now by the wonderful Big Ten. Hopefully, it's my birthday. I want them to play this next Saturday. It's mine and Mrs. Scarborough, who's off to work now. Our favourite song, and we love a good dance to this. And this is Skinhead Love Affair.

town. Friday night, Saturday morning, by the wonderful Specials, the best band ever walked this earth. Select the next. And this one, if you've got it on vinyl, it's most probably misprinted. And most of the vinyl couples copped the... Hey, God, what's up with me today? Oh, not enough coffee. Most vinyl copies are printed as missing words, but supposed to be missing, of course. This is a selector.

tell you, I hate the thought of getting old, being 60 next week. I wish I could go back. Not necessarily, you know, be young now, but go back to those days, 79, 80, two-tone. Wonderful period of my life. I loved it as a teenager. Away now, Swinging Cats.

ever released on Tiptoe Records, as Swinging Cats Away with Flipside and Mantovani. Straight on, time's getting on. I think I might be able to squeeze two more in. We've got to have the Body Snatchers if we're playing two-tone, and let's do Rock Steady.

Talking over bands, specials, but I've come to the end. It's a minute ago, so thank you for listening. That 2 hours is flown past. Stay tuned to the wonderful Boot Boy Radio. Mark Wilson up next, top show. Root Boy Murph. Oh, we got the boss on himself, Kev Andrews. Vinny of, oh, well, I can't remember. Well, Sim as well, don't miss Sim. So, big love. I'll see you next Friday, or I'll see you.

0: 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The Melton Scarfest in Melton Mowbray, Leicestershire. The Two Tone Village in Coventry. 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

Hello. And a big thanks to Steve Jolly, aka Steve Scarbar, for the last 2 hours and the breakfast show. Absolutely awesome, every single one of his records that he plays on a Friday morning. If you like that sort of thing, get yourself tuned in every week. Right. Good morning, good afternoon, good evening, wherever you are in the world. Hope you're well. Thanks for locking on to Mark Wilson's Musical Liquidator show here in tropical Great Britain on this Friday morning. And I'm going to start you off with a couple of instrumentals. Let's go. 67, 68, 69. Probably the show what it's going to be. So it should please some people. Might not please others, but that's what it is. This is Clancy and Roy Richards.

Yes, Clancy Eccles and Roy Richards there in Western Organ. Sorry if I sound a bit more nasal than normally, but I've come back with the weekend allergy from last weekend, so that's what I'm suffering with. Anyway, moving on. Theo Beckford.

Yeah, you go. Theo Beckford Group and Ti Tato. That's the rhythm of the natives. Tonight You Belong to Me. I'm moving on, and a record I played the B side, the other side, too, last week. This, The Inspirations.

Yeah, the brilliant inspiration is not credited for enough records. Absolutely brilliant. Every single thing they've done is a great tune. And we move on and stay with that Upsetter label and this, The Ravers.

Yeah, Dan Delevingne and Cool Hand Luke there, and we stayed with the Downtown label. And this record by Pat Roden, Denzel Dennis,

Downtown Records, Dandy Livingston produced. That's Pat Roden, Denzel Dennis, and Sincerely. And then you move on to 1968 tune from the Kingstonians that came as a massive bonus when I bought the Harmonians, because I didn't know it was on the other side. This, Don't Recognize Me.

Yeah, on Ellis there, and Bye Bye Love, recorded at Studio One using that Everly Brothers pop classic. And we stay with Alton Ellis and a pop classic from a different artist. This, the brilliant Diana.

Yes, the fantastic Alton Ellis, what a voice. Every single record, you can just not fault the voice and the sound. And that's Diana, and I said that's Paul Anka's original back in the mid-60s. And we stay with the mid-50 tunes. And this, made famous by Tab Hunter, all the way back to 1956, this is Young Love.

Yeah, Tab Hunter, made famous by him. And as I said, 1956. I can't believe we'll be listening to records in another, what is it, 56? That's 44 years plus 26 is 70 years. 70 years time from now, I don't think the kids or people will be listening to records made back in them days. That's the Imperials and their cover of his record. And we move on, staying in 68, and another record that's been 1958, redone by Derek Morgan, George Decker. And this is Hey Boy, Hey Girl, massive on the rocking scene by Oscar McAlally.

There you go, Derek Morgan, George Decker, Hey Boy, Hey Girl. And some of you that know us know that we do that rocking scene as well. And Dead By's Rocking Records, as you probably gathered from the Saturday Night Show. And that was first done by Ollie McLally and Jeanette Baker back in 1958. Again, what a tune. Anyway, back to 69 we go in the new stuff. And this is The Mediators.

Yeah, there you go. What a condition. I think I said mediators. It's actually the meditators. There's only one letter difference. Anyway, we move on, and this Lee Perry, what a situation.

Yeah, Lee Perry producing himself there, and what a situation. And we move on. And this, The Jailbreakers, and this is Work It Up. This is produced by Cox on Dodd on the Supreme label.

Yeah, the jailbreakers there, and work it up, given to me for a wedding present by somebody that said, I know you're after this, and he put it in my hand on the day. Brilliant. He's now no longer with us, but I'll always remember him for that. Right, flipping that Lee Perry over, and this, the Inspirations, and this, Stand By Me.

Yeah, as I said, the Inspirations, it's a great sound, a bit like the Beltones and the Versatiles and people like that. They've just got a great sound. Moving on, and this, Kingstonians.

Yeah, the 1969 sounds of the Kingstonians there, and the clip, and we move on, and two from Stranger Cole and Patsy Todd, both on the Escort label, and this, My Heart Is Like an Open Book.

Yes, Ranger Colt, Patsy Todd. Yes, he will be missed. He will be missed because you won't really hear or make records like that ever again. And that's one of his legacies when you go through the record labels of that you've got. And he made, excuse me, and he made some great tunes. Right, Kilowatts.

0: Yeah, Winston Francis and Chain Gang. And that leaves a 68-bit for the time being. When we come back, we're going back to 67.
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4: 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The fantastic Marcia Hastings 1066, featuring a solo performance from Kelly Foyster, with more announcements to follow. And not forgetting the top vinyl DJs on two sound systems across the three-day weekend, spinning all your favourite ska, rocksteady, early reggae and two-tone favourites. 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
0: There you go, Melton Scarfest, 4 weeks away tomorrow, well today, tomorrow's Sunday, so 4 weeks away. Boot Boy Radio DJs in that village with Trojan International Sound, and what a sound system it is. And get yourselves there, get your tickets. Be a great day, especially if the weather's like this. Absolutely classic day, as last year's was. And Skeggy Reggae, 11th to the 13th of September. Again, Boot Boy Radio DJs across the weekend, two sound systems with other DJs. So there you go. Right, back to 67 we go. Oh, before that, 3 weeks today, we'll be in Great Yarmouth at the Prince Regent for Boot Boy Radio's and the Prince Regent's summer party. That starts Friday, finishes Sunday, finishes with the World Cup, I think, or the World Cup final. So yeah, we'll be there, me and Rob will be there. Deb's not doing it, but she'll be there at Melton. So yeah, we'll be there. So on, right, going on, I mean, this is Rocksteady time. This is the Gladiators, and this is Using the Falcons, So Fine, and this is called Feeling So Fine.

Yeah, all these records made in 1967 for that Rocksteady period that was not very very long in time, in terms of time. And that's Ken Booth, Say You. This, Colton Alfonso.

Yeah, the Righteous Flames. Give me some sign of, give me some sign, a girl, on 1967 Rocksteady Magic. And we stay with the Rocksteady tunes and this, the Vibrators.

Yes, the vibrators and move up. As I said, rocksteady is a genre that you only find a little bit in 66, only a little bit. All of 67 and a very small amount of 68. And the 68 tunes come under the disguise of the Treasure Isle, do reproduce stuff, and this, the Jamaicans.

0: Yes, 1967 on the Dr. Bird label, The Sensations, and Love Makes the World Go Round. And it's just to finish off the jingles, here we go.
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0: The name is Bond. James Bond. 007. Licensed to kill. I am the lady killer.
1: There you go, 1970, Lloyd Chalmers and Dollars and Bonds. And we stay 69. Excuse me. And we stay 69, 70 for the next half hour. Or just under. And this, the Israelites.

Yeah, the Israelites and games people play. That's originally done by Joe South back in the 60s. And we move on, and Winston and Rupert.

Yeah, Winston and Rupert. Somebody. 1970. What a tune. Love it. Anyway, moving on. Alton Ellis and Phyllis Dillon.

0: Yes, Phyllis Dillon and Alton Ellis, Remember That Sunday. What a tune. And we move on in this. I caught you.
1: Haunt you! I've caught you! Where I want you!

Yeah, 15 minutes to the top of the hour. Rude Boy Murph on at 11 o'clock. And this coming up next, Tito Simon, Rock and Cry. Using that Lester Sterling rhythm, Rock and Cry, and the original done by Climate Fatter back in the early 60s. Here you go.

0: Yeah, Using the Rhythm. That is Lloyd Clark's Young Love. That's Merlin Webber and Hard Life. And we stay with that sort of tune, 1971. And there's Herman Chinloy. And this is To the Fields, aka Hold the Ghost.
1: First up for me, Reason to the Fields. You're on ya, but you

Yeah, Hermit and Loy using that rhythm African beat, Lester Sterling's coxswain rhythm, and that's to the fields. Right, last one coming up from me before I say goodbye. Thanks for listening, everybody, wherever you are in the world. I know I've been a bit nasal, but I can't help it. It's just running and running and running. No, really, that's not really the right thing to say, but it is how it is. And the weather's not helping, obviously. But thanks for listening. I'll be back Monday afternoon at 1600 hours. Get yourselves locked on. I'll love and leave you with this. This is the Kingstonians.

There you go, the Kingstonians and the Singer Man. Keep yourselves locked on to Boot Boy Radio all day long. I'll be back on Monday, as I said. Have a great day, have a great weekend. Be careful in that weather. Here we go, and I'll see you on...

Welcome along. This is Boot Boy Radio. My name is Rude Boy Murph, and this is my show. You got me for the next couple of hours, and well, it is what it says on tin. It's lots of ska. Ska and rock steady, and whatever fits in with that. Whatever I can find in my box, basically. It's pretty random, and I hope you enjoy it. Starting it all off with the Scatterlights, Guns and Never Own.

Oh, that sounds out of Laurel Atkin. Early Laurel Atkin. He's had such a long, distinguished career. And that's on the Blue Beat label. It came out in 1961. And you can just sort of, it's pre-Scar. It's just, you know, he's just developing the what we know as Scar music. It's just, it's a bit boogie-woogie. But you can just feel the Scar coming through. And as we know now, Scar music. But that was early. This next track is another Laurel Atkin track. I want to play this one for you. This is Boogie Rock. And this is Laurel Atkin and the Boogie Cats. And this is another classic example of early sort of ska. It's in the developing stages of ska music. It's boogie-woogie, really, but it has got that ska influence in it. And it's what all eventually transacted into what, as we know now, ska music. This track here came out in 1960. I quite like it. So I'm going to play it on my show.

Oh, that's the legendary sounds, the distinctive sounds of Roy Shirley, Get on the Ball. In fact, I could play that next week. I'm hosting a DJing Ska event for the football. We have the, if you're in the Guildford area, please pop along at the Holroyd, suburbs of Holroyd in Guildford. And we've got Skanksters playing, and I will be DJ support for those. They're doing an early set before the football. So I think we're starting about 5 o'clock, skanking the place up, a bit of Ska. And then we're going to have the Skanksters, and then we're going to have a bit more Ska. Then we're going to have a bit of football, hopefully good football, and then a bit more Ska. So it's going to be a tremendous day, evening and day. And yeah, it's going to be interesting. So yeah, there we go. Anyhow, this that track there, Roy Shirley, Get on the Ball. It was on the Carlton label, 1967. And the Carlton label, it was a British label, issuing Rocksteady between 1967 and 1968. This next track, I don't think I've ever played on the radio. So we're going to give it a go now. I Want You to Know, the Silvertones.

and sounds there of the legendary Stranger Cole, Rough and Touch. And of course, the sad passing this week of Stranger Cole. And what a legend, and what a great loss to the music. He was a real nice person, and put everything into the music. So, yeah, it's a bit of a sad time, I guess.

Fly Right, that's Baba Brooks. He's in the house. Brilliant. What a great track it is. I do love playing that track. And that's actually the second side of a Lord Briscoe track, Spiritual Mambu. It's another great track. That's a double record there, double A record. And that's on Black Swan label. It came out in 1964. Still sounds great today, doesn't it? And I do love getting out there and playing these tracks. And it just seems to get everyone going. It's brilliant. And that's what it's all about, enjoying the music.

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That's the original version there. Come On Now, that's the Ethiopians. That's on the Dr. Bird label, 1968. My name's Rude Boy Murph, this is Boot Boy Radio, and it's my pleasure to be playing some tracks for you.

Ah, the distinctive sound there of U-Roy, the Freedom Train. And that is the version of Freedom to the People, which was done by the Heptones. I think, yeah, that's the B-side of the Heptones. Just a double whammy, that one. This is Big Boy Radio. My name's Rooboy Murph. It's another great track. This is Jackie Brown, People of the Day.

celebrating again, great man himself, a stranger Cole, and Gladdy, just like the river. And rest in peace, my man.

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0: What can I do for you, mister? 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
1: Make me 3 coffins, brother. My mistake. Make it 4.

Can I Change My Mind? That's Delroy Wilson's version. Now, I've got two versions of that track. I've got a version by Lauren Atkin, and I'm not sure. They both came out in the same year, and I'm not too sure which one I prefer. I always have this dilemma when I'm playing this track. I think Delroy Wilson's a little bit more soulful voice, where Lauren Atkin's a bit more raw. Not sure which one came out first. It's a great track, though, and both versions are good. So that there was Delroy Wilson. Going to move on now to a bit of Toots and Maytals. It's early Toots. Never You Change.

Facts of Life. That's the Melatones there. They came out on the Camel label 1969. And that's on the other side is the Termites, I'll Be Waiting, which is another great track. So if you can get on a copy of that, it's good. They're quite hard to get hold of now. If you can get hold of that, brilliant. It's got two great tracks there. Fantastic. My name's Rude Boy Murph. This is Boot Boy Radio. And we love a bit of ska and rock steady, but we also love a bit of reggae as well.

Winston Shaw there. It came on the Bullet label, 1969. Throw Me Some Corn. Or Throw Me Corn is the name of the track. What a great track that is. My name is Rude Boy Murphy. This is Boot Boy Radio. And I hope you're enjoying it. I'm just playing the tracks that I love. And it's a pleasure, isn't it? It's great fun. I just play more tracks that I love. And it's a bit random sometimes. And I just hope you like them too as well. Don't forget, you can get hold of me on Facebook, Rude Boy Productions. Come say hello. Share your views and comments. And anything you want to hear that's going to fit in with the show, give me a shout and put it on there. And I'll be happy. I'm always discovering new tracks that people suggest to me. It's brilliant. I love it. And spending a lot more money on records than I should be. But there we go. That's life.

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One love.

Brimstone on Fire, Wayne Jarrett. And I wasn't paying attention there. I let the record finish. I was too busy. I was daydreaming. I was amongst it, amongst the music. What a great track that is. I've not played that for a long, long time. And what a great track. Wayne Jarrett, Brimstone on Fire. We're going to go. This is a Four Aces next. Hoochie Coochie Carpire.

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Sometimes you just can't take things too seriously, can you? And you got to have a laugh. And whenever I play that record, I just chuckle to myself all the way through it. It's a fun record, isn't it? It's a great record. And yeah, it's got me, it's tickled me. It's got me going. Brilliant.

That's Bad Manners there. And that's taken from the very first album of Bad Manners. Here Comes the Major. And that's why I love doing these shows. Because I was digging deep there and I found that. And I thought, oh, I've got to play it. And yeah, you know, you forget then. When you've got a big, massive collection of records, sometimes tracks get lost amongst it all when you forget about great artists. We're going to go, we're going to do a bit of two-tone now. Or two-tone and associated bands with two-tone. Of course, Bad Manners is on Magnet label. And this next band went on to do massive pop success. But they started off very much the roots, ska music. And that's what got them going before they had made their history in the pop scene. Still love them. Still think they're brilliant. Always great party band. But not so much a ska or reggae band, but Madness. This is the song The Prince. Buster.

0: Ranking full stop there. The beat. What a song. What a song. If you ain't dancing to that, something wrong with you. My name's Rude Boy Murph. It's coming into the show. I've got probably one more track to play you. I must thank you to tune in. It's giving you me your ears for this next last couple of hours. It's been my pleasure, as always, to play the music I love. And I hope you're liking it as well. Don't forget, check out all the other shows on the station. There's some fantastic shows. It's 24/7. Check out the shows. And use the Podomatic to catch up with other previous shows. And don't miss the triggers. There's some great stuff on there. And if you want to see us live, there's lots of festivals and events that Boot Boy Radio are involved in. Go on the site and look them up. And please come down, say hello to us. I'll be at a few of them. And come and say hello. And I'd love to meet people. It's great. It's all a part of it all, yeah? I'm going to leave it up, probably the last one of the night. This is Nightclub. The Specials. One of my favourite bands.
1: Charlie Dong at the Nightclub. Come on, we got bosses. Bosses!

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I'm Joe P and I'll be with you for the next 2 hours playing some nice reggae reissues and some new reggae vibes. Here's Garnet Silk with Lord's Watch Over Our Shoulders.

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I'm Joe P. That was Busy Signal with Why Love. As Omega Nebula with Born to Be Free here live on Boot Boy Internet Radio.

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0: 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I'm Jar P. That was Elijah Prophet and Cali Boss with Wonderful here live on Boot Boy Internet Radio. 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

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I'm Joel P, as I'm a shepherd with times like these.

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0: 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From the Magnificent Exodus, Scartopia, The Regulites, Scardust and Scarburst UK. 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And not forgetting the top vinyl DJs on two sound systems across the three-day weekend, spinning all your favourite ska, rocksteady, early reggae and two-tone favourites. 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

Well, that's all I have time for here on Boot Boy Internet Radio. But next up is Kevin Andrews for his fabulous Scooter Sounds show. So stay tuned for that. And so we're on.

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Big thanks, as always, to JRP, aka Paul Carter, for the last 2 hours. Great show. A little bit of a warm day today. Hello to you, wherever you are around the world. Morning, afternoon, or evening. It's good to have you here. Hello to Adrian, who's already in the chat.

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0: Bit of a clue there as to what we're going to plan this week. Had a few requests come in from DJ Baldy. I'm going to fit them in. And surprise, surprise, some

Yeah, good afternoon, everybody. Welcome along to Scooter Sounds here on Boot Boy Radio. And just to recap, we kicked off with the John Barry 7 and Beat Girl theme, followed by Manfred Mann and 5-4-3-2-1. Then the Vibrations with the Watusi. And then the weather-related tunes came in. Martha Reeves and the Vandellas with Heatwave. And Judy Driscoll, Brian Auger and the Trinity with Wheels on Fire. The Crazy World of Arthur Brown and Fire. And then Thunderclap Newman with Something in the Air. Welcome to Adrian Wonklin, Adrian Moon and Dee Brandon, who are on the website. And there's a few people over on Facebook in the PM groups. There's Kevin Jackie, there's Kev Turner, and there's a few others in the chat. I'm not sure if they're listening, but if they are, put a little comment in there. I'll give you a shout out after I play a few more records, like this one from The Who, or as they were then, The High Numbers.

Okay. I played The High Numbers and Zoot Suit, and Dee, who is in the chat room on the website, she said that she loves this tune and she used to like poosing to it. Okay. Now, we had Long John Baldry with the Hoochie Coochie Men featuring a certain Mr. Rod Stewart with Up Above My Head, I Hear Music. And then we had two from the Steam Packet who were called the first supergroup, and they contained Mr. Long John Baldry, Rod Stewart, Brian Auger, and Julie Driscoll, I believe. I need to double check on that one, really. But we had The In Crowd and Can I Get a Witness. Next up, we have a band called The Medievals, and this is A Place Called Love.

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Lord in the Trinity there, Black Cat. Before that, we had Rich Ryder and Detroit Williams, Jimmy Chevrolet. Instant Party, and the Kids Were All Right from the Leaf. Have a couple with a voodoo theme.

Ronnie Gordon there with Shake Some Time, taking us just into the second hour of the show. And so we've got 1 hour left before the boss man, Mr. Jeff Longbar, takes up the decks and plays some original MP3, as he always tells me. And I just want to say that next week won't be live. The indie show on Thursday evening and Scooter Sounds on Friday afternoon, because on Thursday I will be heading up to Whitby, to the Whitby Soul Club. I'll be DJing up there on the Thursday, Friday, Saturday, Sunday, coming home on Monday. Looking forward to that one. And who should be, fingers crossed, should be live the week after. Okay, let's kick off the second hour with Eddie Kirk and Hog Killing Time.

Right, I've had enough. Now listen, listen. I've had enough of all this. Oh, this sounds like this. Ah, now, chaps. I'm looking for a saxophonist, you see, doubling French. Oh!

apostolic intervention there with Tell Me, Have You Ever Seen Me? Before that, we had The Artwoods and I'm Looking for a Sex Offer, Dublin French Horn Wearing Size 37 Boots. And back-to-back soul agents before that, Let's Make It Pretty Baby and I Just Want to Make Love to You. Ronnie Jones with a great version of Little Bitty Pretty One before that. Okay, let's go for another request. I had a request from DJ Baldy for some Artwoods, which we've had one of. We've got some more coming up. And also some action.

0: Yeah, Cool Jerk there, by The Creation, rather than the one you normally hear by The Capitals. Okay, got a couple of adverts coming up for events for Boot Boy Radio over the next few months. Just to have a little bit of a recap on what we played. We had a couple from the action. We had Baby, You Got It, and then The Soul Agents, Don't Break It Up. Another one from the action, I'll Keep Holding On. Back-to-back Artwoods, I Feel Good and I Take What I Want. And then after the adverts, we're going to finish the show with about 25 minutes worth of Mod Revival, including a request that came in from Kevin Turner. So let's get back to some music. But first,
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2: 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From the Magnificent Exodus, Scartopia, The Regulites, Scardust and Scarburst UK. The fantastic Marcia Hastings 1066, featuring a solo performance from Kelly Foyster, with more announcements to follow. And not forgetting the top vinyl DJs on two sound systems across the three-day weekend, spinning all your favourite ska, rocksteady, early reggae and two-tone favourites. Don't forget to follow our Facebook page, the home of Skeggy Reggae, as well as checking us out on Facebook events for more event details and ticket information.

So we had Plain Jane by the Newharts. You may or may not know that the Newharts then became Secret Affair. So we then had My World and Time for Action from Secret Affair for Kevin Turner. Okay, back to the music. We've got 15 minutes left before I hand you over to Jeff Longbar at the top of the hour for the Boot Boy Scar Show. Let's have a little bit of Jam, and then followed by the Gents.

0: Yeah, the Lambrettas with Goose Steady and Dance. The Gents with Faker before that, and The Jam with The Midnight Hour. Okay, thanks for joining me again. Really enjoy having you with me. And if you'd like a request, then send me an email to scootersounds@outlook.com. Don't forget, no show next week, so it'll be a recording the week after. I'll be back with you. So I'm going to leave you one more track. And then Jeff will be up at 6 o'clock. Good night.
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1: Give you the song to make your bones so wrong. 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
0: Well, a very good morning, afternoon, evening. Welcome along, Scar family. How you doing? How are you? Yeah, no. You. I'm talking to you. That's it. Prick your ears up. I hope you're behaving. A massive thank you to Scooter Sounds, Mr. Kev Andrews. Before that, we had JRP. Cheers, guys. Right, we've got 1 hour. Yes, 1 hour of Blue Cat label. Okay, so anything.
2: I want all you skinheads to get up on your feet.
0: On the Blue Cat label, we've got it for you.
2: Braces together on your boots, on your feet. Give me some of that old moon. Stamp it, stamp it, stamp it.
0: Kick it off with the Pioneers. 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

Got to say a happy heavenly birthday to Stranger Cole. 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

0: Viceroy's Sugar and Spice. 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
0: This is Clement Cox and Dodd. 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

0: 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The fantastic Marcia Hastings 1066, featuring a solo performance from Kelly Foyster, with more announcements to follow. And not forgetting the top vinyl DJs on two sound systems across the three-day weekend, spinning all your favourite ska, rocksteady, early reggae and two-tone favourites. 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
1: 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Ha ha ha ha.

Well, I've had one or two requests to turn the camera on, and I'm not doing it. Sorry, guys. I can't. I might.

Track that for me, Noss McLeod. It's the Big Boy Scar Show with me, Jeff Longbart. Friday night, what are you doing this weekend? Don't forget, coming up very shortly, we'll be at the Prince Regent, 17th, 18th and 19th of July. All the Boot Boy DJs, several bands, free entry, free. 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Go to the gigs page, and there's a link for tickets for all the shows we're at, okay?

you think that backup singer was absolutely drunk? Or was it a geezer that's been kicked in the nuts? Because, incredible. I'm not quite sure. I know all the cats are hanging around the studio for some reason, mate. Would you still love me tomorrow? I wouldn't love her after that, if that's a she. I'm not quite sure.

0: ratchet knife. Right, I'll be back after a quick word from our sponsors. Stand by.
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on a cracking track. The Big Boy Scar Show with me, Jeff Longbart. This is the horse from the Theo Beckford.

How about that from Dennis Al Capone? Got this one, Cheerio, baby. It is the Boot Boy Scar Show. 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
1: 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And not forgetting the top vinyl DJs on two sound systems across the three-day weekend, spinning all your favourite ska, rocksteady, early reggae and two-tone favourites. 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
4: Have I told you? 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Of course, the first one, 17th, 18th and 19th of July, with the Prince Regent in Regent Road, Great Yarmouth, and Raw Menswear. We'll be outside there. It's all weekend, and it's free entry. Okay, absolutely free. We've got about five or six bands on. And then the following week, the 25th, we are at Melton Scarfest. 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Go to the gigs. There's a link on there for tickets. Just come. It's awesome. You'll love it. Love it. Right, going to carry on with this one. Tighten up. The Untouchables.

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Top of the hour at 2000 hours. We've got the Boss Reggae Recipe Show with DJ Matty. Sakis Rude is in Athens. Then 2100 hours, the Friday Night Moonstomp Vinyl Show with the Reggae Rebel, Vinnie Brogan. He'll be back on his worldwide tour of the UK. In a manner. 2200 hours, we've got that Ska and Punk Show with Sim Mola. What he don't love. And then midnight, of course, we've got Jonathan Firth's Bomber County. I say, hey. Hey. For what do we give? Stay tuned, guys.

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0: The Boot Boy Scar Show with me, Jeff Longbart. How are you? Are you okay? I'm just chatting away. Right, to our Rob over in Ipswich at the moment. 721. Right, okay, yeah, any requests or dedications, send them in, okay? Message me during the week and I'll get them on the show on Monday. Or the following Friday, actually. We'll do it live Friday. Why not?
1: Running all over. My musical clover. 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

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The Boot Boys Ska Show mixing it up for you. 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

0: Sure shot from the biggest boss job. 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Some Marcus Sock and Soul and Boss Jock and Soul. 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
1: Man. Right, this is it from me. Tall and tan. Don't forget, coming up, now top of the hour, we have the Boss Reggae recipe.
0: Plus, Marcus eats chicken on Sunday.
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0: This thing comes on strong.
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6: 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How are we all people? How are you coping in this heat wave? The weather at the minute, the heat at the minute is absolutely monstrous, isn't it? We've never felt heat like it. I could be wrong, but apparently it's the hottest it's ever been in this country. So that gives you a bit of an idea of how hot it actually is. So listen, let's crack on with the music and let's crack on with tonight's show. What have we got in store from you? Well, I'm going to tell you, we've got an album review night. We've got the very best of Out of Control Army with their album From Mexico to the World. That fantastic, superb band from Mexico coming up straight after I finish talking. And we're going to follow that by the Toasters, the Mighty Toasters, with their album Two Tone Army coming in all the way from New York City in America. But for now, listen up. Let's get the music underway. And you know the score on a Friday night. Sit back, kick back, relax, pour yourself a drink, and on this occasion, let's spin some 12s.

kicking us off in absolutely fine style on tonight's show. From Mexico to the World, the album by Out of Control Army, with a track entitled Cat Nation. Now listen to the next track coming up. It's a track entitled Unity. It's a collaboration track. See if you can guess who's singing. I'm sure you will. Enjoy.

The absolutely superb sounds there of a track entitled Unity from the album From Mexico to the World from Out of Control Army. Did you guess who was singing on that one? Did you guess who the collaboration was with? I'm sure you did. It was the mighty King Hammond with Los Furios. Listen, let's crack on with the music. Let's crack on with playing through this fantastic album. Coming up next is a track entitled, let me pronounce it right, El Chulio. El Chulio. I think that's right. Enjoy.

Wow, wow, wow. What a track. El Chulo. My favourite on the album, actually. That's the one for me. It's one of those occasions where everyone has their favourite track on an album. And that one, El Chulo, is the one for me. I absolutely love the intro. I like the way it starts off quietly, passively, melodically, draws you in, and then bang, hits you with a scar. Listen, no time to waste. Let's crack on with the next track. It's a track called Scandon. Enjoy this next one.

absolutely wonderful there. A track entitled Scandon. The name of the track was called Scandon. So this next track coming up, I'd like to dedicate to the man himself, the godfather of Boot Boy Radio, Jeff Longbar. I don't know why, but every time I listen to it, every time I play it, it just reminds me of him. It's a track entitled Just a Gigolo. Enjoy.

0: 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Pride, style, and unity since 1969. Scott, Scott,
1: Scott. How are we all doing out there Friday night, people? Hopefully you're enjoying tonight's selections, tonight's album review show. Kicking off, as you know, with the very best of Out of Control Army with their album From Mexico to the World. I have to say, the very first time I saw Out of Control Army perform live was at Skarmouth. It was a couple of years ago now. It was the first time I ever heard them, and I was absolutely mesmerised from them and by them. I thought they were absolutely superb. One of the things I remember most, as well as the music, obviously, was their stage presence and their aura on stage and the way they engaged with the audience. I thought they were absolutely brilliant. And it was something at the time that was that just little bit different from the usual that I've been watching over the last couple of years. The same thing happened to me, actually, when I went to see the Molotovs perform live up in Norwich at the Waterfront. They again had that sort of different stage presence. And it's those little unique selling points with bands now that usually catch my eye. It meant that I went and bought a ticket when they were performing at the 100 Club a couple of months later. I went down there, saw them perform live at the 100 Club. And again, thought they were absolutely out of this world. And one of the standout songs for me that they did on the night was a track entitled Fuck the Police. It took me way... It kind of turned me back to 18 years of age again and feeling a bit militant. But there we go. Listen, let's crack on with the music. Let's have a couple more from Out of Control Army, and then we'll switch albums to the Mighty Toasters. But for now, let's have a quick word from one of our station sponsors.
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Wow. You have no idea how happy that song makes me. One Note Samba from Out of Control Army. I said earlier on that El Chulio was perhaps my favourite song. I'm going to put One Note Samba up there alongside it. Honestly, that song, when I immerse myself into it, One Note Samba takes me to a different place. And thankfully, as music does, it takes me to a happy, happy, happy place. Listen, let's finish off with one last track from Out of Control Army and their album From Mexico to the World. Here's a track entitled My Darling, Enjoy, and then we'll switch albums to the Mighty Toasters. Enjoy this next one.

So there we go, our final track for tonight from the album by Out of Control Army. From the album, actually, From Mexico to the World, a track entitled My Darling. Hopefully you enjoyed that little flavour of Out of Control Army. I know I certainly did. We're gonna switch the vibe a little bit now. We're going to go with the Toasters and their album Two Tone Army. The Mighty Toasters from New York City, scar since 1981. Let's get the music underway. And the first track is in actual fact entitled Two Tone Army. Let's get on this vibe. Enjoy.

Well, what about that then for an opening track on an album? Two Tone Army on the album Two Tone Army from the Toasters. They're actually touring. I think it starts in August. I procured myself a ticket, as they say. They're touring from August onwards, I think into September. Excuse me, in the UK and Ireland. And I can't wait to see them. As I said, though, I did that thing where you buy yourself a ticket. What you do is you look for the nearest gig to you. I live up in Norfolk now. I don't live in London anymore. So London's about 100 odd miles away from me. However, it was the nearest venue to me from where I live in Norfolk, which was London. It's at the New Cross Inn in London. So off I went, bought a ticket, booked a hotel for the opening night of their UK and Ireland tour. Fantastic, I thought. Then they go and do that thing where they announce another date on the tour. Where do they announce it? 6 miles up the road from where I live at the waterfront in Norwich. However, I'm not too concerned because I am going to go down into London and see them on the opening night of their tour. And then I'm going to buy myself another ticket and I'm going to see them again twice up in Norwich. How about that? Listen, let's crack on with the album Two Tone Army from the Toasters. This next track is called Talk Is Cheap. Enjoy.

Wow, Talk Is Cheap from the Toasters, from their album Two Tone Army. That was a dramatic ending, wasn't it? Let's crack on. The next one coming up is a track entitled Friends. Actually, it's a collaboration. It features Jerry Magee and Cooley Ranks. Take a listen to this next one. See what you think.

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1: How are we all doing out there, Friday night people? You enjoying the album so far? I know I am. The Toasters, Two Tone Army, New York City Scar since 1981. The more I'm listening to this album, the more I can't wait to go and see them perform live on their UK and Ireland tour, which is coming up in August. And I shall report back on what I find, but I dare say what I shall be reporting back on will be all good things, all good vibes. 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

Well, there we go. The fantastic Secret Agent Man from the Toasters on their Two Tone Army album. For those of you that aren't familiar with the Toasters, this isn't a new album. It's not a newly released album. If memory serves me right, it's about 30 years old, this album. I remember listening to a lot of tracks from it way back in the day, but I never actually got round to buying the album. It's a reissue. It's come up from an American record company called Jump Up Records. And I thought, you know what? it's been 30 years too long. I better buy the album. And I duly did so. And it's bringing all those memories back of songs I heard over 30 years ago, which still hold their own today, in my opinion, and which still sound absolutely superb. Anyway, enough talk from me. Let's crack on with the music. Enjoy this next track. It's called Chuck Berry.

Well, there we go, a track entitled Chuck Berry from the Toasters on their Two Tone Army album. So coming up next is a particularly special track for me because it includes a collaboration with a particularly special individual who I think is an absolute legend. The track is entitled Mouse and it features the man himself, Lester Scar Sterling. Take a listen, see what you think.

Well, there we go. A track entitled Mouse featuring the man himself, Lester Scar Sterling. I'm starting to get a feeling about the Toasters that they like to end all their tracks quite dramatically. Not only do they start their tracks dramatically, they finish their tracks quite dramatically. And I quite like that. It's kind of like their brand and their feel. And that's all right with me. So coming up next is a track entitled Hard Man for Dead, again featuring Lester Scar Sterling. Take a listen and enjoy.

folks, Friday night people, we are heading towards the end of tonight's show. And as always, you know what I like to say. Thank you ever so much for locking on. And I hope you enjoyed tonight's album review. The Toasters, the Mighty Toasters from New York City, and Out of Control Army from Mexico. Two absolutely fantastic bands, and two bands I really enjoy listening to. I hope you did too. Listen up, I'm going to catch up with you, God willing, same time, same place here from 9 p.m. UK time on www.bootboyradio.net from next Friday, 9 p.m. as I said. But for now, keep yourself safe out in this weather. Make sure you're hydrated. Make sure you sit in the shade. And God willing, I'll see you all next week. Take care and enjoy this last track.

went nowhere left to go. Stiff Little Fingers there, 57 seconds of Here We Are Nowhere. Welcome, welcome. This is That Ska and a Punk Show. It's Friday night. Listen to Boot Boy Radio. I'm Sim here through till midnight. You can probably hear me rustling my bit of paper around now with my playlist on it. So tonight, coming up, I've got like a street punk, ska punk, and oi. From all across the world, we've got Sweden, Holland, Spain, England, Scotland, Wales, Ireland, Mexico, Australia, Canada, Germany, USA. Got stuff from all over tonight. And I hope you're all enjoying the weather as well as for most of us in the UK and in Europe. There's been a heat wave. So I just thought I'd play this one next before we get going.

The Undertones, Here Comes the Summer. Here comes the summer. Here comes the summer. Here comes the summer. Yeah, there's been some extreme heat this week across the UK, and I know for those of you listening across Europe as well, it has been just as bad, if not worse. So I hope you're coping well with it. I hope you're enjoying it where you can, grabbing a few beers. Also, the World Cup's on. So that is on Mexico and Canada and USA. So what I'm going to play next is some ska punk from Canada, Mexico and USA. Starting with Canada. And this is the Planet Smashers.

Planet Smashers there featuring Neville Staple, Explosives. So yeah, World Cup, it is in Canada, Mexico and USA. So the next one is Mexico. This is Out of Control Army and Cat Bomb. Yeah, some Mexican ska punk for you. This is a tune, by the way.

Air Control Army there from Mexico with a cut bomb. So the other host of the World Cup is the USA. So next up is going to be the Hub City Stompers, and these are based out of New Brunswick, New Jersey. Listen to me banging on like I know where that is. It's in America, I know that, but this is a great tune. This is Hub City Stompers and Skins Don't Cry.

0: a hater.
1: There you go. There is your host nations for this year's fantastic World Cup. I hope you've been enjoying it. I love football. So I've been watching loads of football lately. Loving it. So the next one, still a bit of a football thing. Back over to the UK now. And this is a sort of a terrorist chant. We're still singing. This is Riot City Radio.

What a tune there, Right City Radio, with We're Still Singing from their fantastic Spitting Teeth album. And I do bang on about it a lot on this show because it is one of the best albums I've heard in a very, very long time. That's Right City Radio. We're Still Singing from their Spitting Teeth album. Right, next up, checking you right back now. This is The Business, Blind Justice.

the business there with their with Blind Justice there from their Suburban Rebels album. What an album that is as well. Next up, this is Agnostic Front and Gotta Go. From

Agnostic Front, got to go. It's Friday night. I'm Sim. This is That's Going on Punk Show. You're listening to Boot Boy Radio. And we're through till midnight playing some banging tunes. Going to have a bit of ska after half past 10, but a couple more sort of punk annoyed tracks to come up first. And this is the Old Firm Casuals and Perry Boys.

of Film Casual's Perry Boys Watching. Right, going to have a quick word from one of our great sponsors very shortly, but first, it's Oi Veterans from Holland, Evil Conduct, and this is 1969.

0: Evil Conduct there. Got another one coming up from that album. 10 tracks, no bullshit. Sorry, Jeff, but that's what it's called. Got another one to do a cracking version of the specials you're wondering now, and that's coming up later in the show. So do stick around right through till midnight. You listen to That Ska and Punk Show. We're going to have a quick word from our great friends at Raw Menswear and the Headstock Music Weekends.
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0: Can you dig it? 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Rough cuts now. 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It's Friday night.

fantastic sounds of Stoke-on-Trent based Scarbun there. Rough Cuts with Warriors. Next up, it's Over to Ireland with the Hacklers. And this is Out on the Streets.

Right, we've had bands from England, Ireland, now we'll have Scotland and Wales. So Scotland first, we'll go north of the border, up to Glasgow, ska punk band The Guillotines. These are a great band and this is called Mission.

0: Connect Girl, The Oppressed. Next up, it's the Dub Pistols, and this is Peaches.
1: Oh my God, it's another beautiful day. You know what that means.
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1: out. I'm down
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1: the beach, brother. 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

Stud Pistols there with Peaches. Right, going to play you one more and then we're going to have a quick break. We're going to hear from some of our fantastic sponsors. But before that, it's going to be the Voodoo Glow Schools. Here comes the sun.

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Gonna Die. Blitz. What a tune. Takes me right back. Play it, that EP. Oh, dear. Yeah, played it to death back in the day. Love Blitz. Really do. Next up, over to Australia. This is Marching Orders and Brothers in Arms.

Brothers in Arms there from Marching Orders. Great tune, great band actually. And right over to Sweden next with Percolate and Heart Full of Pride.

Wrong Way There by Rude Pride. So wherever you're listening around the globe, you're listening to Boot Boy Radio, and it is the weekend. And I would have thought it's warm wherever you listen as well. We've had a heat wave. I'm not going to keep banging on about it, but it's been so hot here in the UK. And this next track always reminds me of the days where we used to go down. All the Lincolnshire skinheads used to go down to Skegness on the bank holidays for a few beers and a bit of a jump around. This is Gimpfist. Punk rock and roll, this is, on the beach.

Obviously, so I'm short term there. The mistakes come and join us in sunny, sunny Bournemouth. We're a bit obsessed in this country. We're going to the coast, really, but we live on a small island, so wherever you are, you're not that far from the seaside. So as soon as the sun shines, we're all off. Right, next up, Terrible Twins. This is Generation of Scars.

Yeah, terrible twins there. From all the album with Generation of Scars. Can have a little bit of Coxborough coming up for you now. This is from the Running Right in 84 album, The Sun Says.

0: Yeah, Cox Barrow there. The Sun says, right, another quick word from our great friends and sponsors at Raw Menswear. And don't forget, Raw Menswear also do Boot Boy Radio merch. 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
0: Yeah, do check out Headstock Weekends. We've always got something good going on. Right, I played one, Evil Conduct, earlier from the album 10 Tracks, No BS. I daren't say it twice. So, and I said that they do a great version of You Wondering Now. Well, that's coming up next.

0: What you do, now you know, this is the end. You're wondering now, what to do, now you know, this is the end.
1: Yeah, Evil Conduct, Evil Conduct even, and You're Wondering Now. So next up is another sort of cover, well it is a cover, and this is the Aggrolites with Cox Barrows Take 'Em All.

So one more ska, then we're going to get a bit more punky again for the last 15 minutes. So next up, it's a German ska band, Ska Ross, and this is Down the Road.

Garros there down the road. People, we're down to the last 15 minutes. Gonna get a bit punky now. Pete and the Test Tube Babies coming up next. This is See You Next Tuesday.

I've got to make sure I turn this down right at the end there. So I'm going to push a bit up tonight. So that was Pete with the Test Tube Babies there with See You Next Tuesday. Next up, back over to America. This is Harrington Saints. £1,000 of oi.

Absolute banger there from Arrington Saints. There's a pound of oi. So back over to Australia now. So Rust released an album called Double Denim and a Bottle of Bleach. This is a track from there, Double Denim.

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